can a mountain exist? For it is washed to the sea. Yes, and how many years can some people exist before they're allowed to be free? Yes, and how many times can a man turn his head and pretend that he just doesn't

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You're still young, that's your fault. There's so much you have to know.

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What's it gonna be, boy? Yes or no? What's it gonna be, boy? Yes?